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1: You did first set a stop in team. Number two, Obia or home like no home meaning in a year. Now, or Kasa, Kasa, who a yenny dinner. Like who owns the Kasa and I am a movie classic. Obia, Tabu, kind of saying, who's a man come born and also like Omoana, yes, Anansi, I see no, and announced and inside Omoana and 93, 93, not or the pimp, war. I know, you know, I say, I see children, pressure, I know, you know, in the Omoa, who don't say, I know, Nelsa. But the issue is a Emra, who bring up blockage of the veins. And now I said, the button of the veins, you know, that day, you know, automatically, that side, you know, become paralyzed. The man depending on full stroke, the spinal cord, and a one extreme, a bad extreme, the adrenal, cerebrum, no. So, and also, internal, now, busted, yeah, and you know, the whole body, you know, account to na now, the Sabre, one no Achia, no one no a niche, you na or Cassaby BRC. But you will more draw a transcend hemorrhagic and a bacunet. I don't see a pen or a trans. I as Babu come out, come back. I catch a threat. Ain't he a dear a bad count normally? No question. The intini pino being me number noon and yes, you can say
2: happy affair 98.9.
1: I walk on site on night side that a bit to me, umbra, a bit to me, a mama, wama, or nanny, on sano, and to me, and now what I got crack. But sadly, a bit to not be intimidated. Over train on I say, once I'll open a man or train nine by my passing. No, ne sabah ko dano. I don't dear no. The veins has been busted. It has been bust like a pipe. Blockage in it dear. Say yo, now to be twa na mo. No one found uncle chin chin baby. I don't consider say machine. Mo di and yeah. Did you obi ti minya stroke? Lab on kwa other hospital. Remember na kwa kwa ti ni kope ebi a 100 million.
0: Hey,
1: no go we. Well, yes, yes, you go kuta. I am like S3 at the end, I go for her, or so women. And to obey you, no, let me come or best. No, and to Omoa Omunia, brocade the idea. So, oh, who is there and not fire the one to come in the air? Oh, normally, I look crowding, I mean, child, you are one in two. The person will come back with life. Now, say a paya, and that means, you know, say. Yeah, you use homeopathic medicine and other radionic. No, almost I did a matching number. Nipadianin killing in a dear mining, it's me done so I had the anna obi and our time in and I said, did you really? Well, said Diana a crown. Meet my take a kind of chromotic. There a trouble for mutinational. They are twice on them. Illuminating in an animated meditator, the actual idea, a beer, portable.
0: Hey!
1: Ah!
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1: Who's that? The OBM local hospital, or a Bama, I think I can't say Bayer, low spell test.
0: Mm-hmm.

0: mostly the votants can be low percentage. But what part is that? Meanwhile, me what says I would go by 7 to 89. Ah, mayo, sir, machine. Oh, on who need? Because we pano and yes, spam on Kwana or the woo. Family, dear, said a young woman, the same thing was a machine. Yes, the one time I got over, I saw make my boy. Family, the Alma, I walk. But we shall say, spam on a bed and a in the air, sir, one spam for woo. Now, I will be sure to go to him for what. Now, our good one is saying, well, on your father, I send it to Banet, not nothing. Now, I do not see the answer. I'll go for so, and I'll be the diamonds, terminal, kind of vesicles, spermatic cord, testicles, why prostate, I really need that. It is when you realize that who our sperm is, there is problem within the epididymis and seminal vesicle. What do you mean? These are not a situation that you can't. Now, which is there? If you are in the GDB, you are happy. You sign it by a poor hospital, but for your sake, I was fair. It is something I want to know. One who just goes, it has so many connections. If you think, but I'm not a woman, only him, I had a time. As long as I can just see the movie, I said, oh, mommy, you are what you are, your baby. Or you say, apart from seminar, you are a seminar
1: 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Happy FM 98.9.
0: We have connections and a number. But that's what you're making us.
2: Welcome, Matthias, here, Pat.
0: Ah, indeed. So, what is struck by a war? You never yet can't enough. So, no, my instruction, I say, give me the area. Because as far as you are going to the problem, really, a grown man and a grown man, really, it's taking maximum, you are doing 1 month. You are doing 3, 1 week, 2 weeks, not the apple. And the stroke, your iconic, hemorrhagic, and transient. I want to be a genu pipe in the audience in a block. It is said, you want the air and about science, who's in a war handle. So, great in your papa. Well, I choose you, the great in your papa. And I know I am not a such amount of science and aesthetics. So, as far as I've been, who are women at Bruno, really, and one said, you panel, none at no one turn. It's a mess, sir, a tearful. But they know that by actually, you didn't get here. Namiata Roma, and I'm into Embu, any more sit down. What are they? Yankupoa, or dear by my young son in the moon. On what side, Amanda, or Dashi and Diet? It told me I was a Kwame. Sir, here we, Papa. Yenisei, Mr. Des. From so many issues, you remember many more men can be treated. DJ will normally have a papa, Yamaka Chemse, and when a group counselor. To the exact, not sending crying, the same show being crying out for my step, not with him. In Jim, come it may back down. May I tell me a penalty voice? Said, no, Madame Rato. Papa, when you know,
1: not the same. Happy FM 98.9.
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2: Dok, wedi ya shwe mre na eko akabe ye simenum na ya de ya nkoma tuchweni nina abewye ye. 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
0: Oh, yari ene diye. Said your kind of dose. Message on the book. Yari ya pisa e won pa hon na mrenia. SH no. On the bank, I said it's The immune system is there to support your whole body. That will not allow any foreign invaders to penetrate into your system. And the immune system, no, yeah, if you get to clear down, to clear a plan down, or bet the picture said, what my firema if you are a damn pine, you are near a big will put your beat of a milk goose with my area, or bow with my area, or bitch you. Now one video home and say you with my area. Who know you could that with my area? Whatever be an immune system, maybe move any abro. Namade, Mano, Sino. You were with that dancing. Aya Juma 24/7. Debia, Doctor Dua, Maya Juma. 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
0: 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Branda, Ukwada, Yawada, Fiada, Memenda. It's true, Junia Bema. Why am I on Pemua in Chi? Am I with Yaman show? But okay, do you want to bet you member drew? When you draw, no bar, but down, waffle. And you draw a treaty system, not wait now on us. Who down on Sua? March in a crowd, Bow and Mario, the Biawe Bema. 0244-90-23-23. Mr. Pilat. 0244-90-23-23. 23
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2: 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And then. WhatsApp us. 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behind you. 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If you are looking for professors, say ye ni professors kra, ye be wo professors be say 2000. Then nti na mo ntumi an develop kro we, aye miami ya bebre rough road aso de na ho. Say wo ko Kumasi science and technology, omo to di say science and technology. Technology no e wo hinfa. 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What are we waiting for? Who is our God? We want to know our God. 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The majority of Ghanaians today abako if you shemu kire say Sunday is our day but nyami ben ena ye kono so a ye bi sa asem we free mere tintini a obi antumi em fan nsam monbo en ka say ye nyankopon ne ni din di se. 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
2: Hello. 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
4: Hello.
2: Bacho Udini, baby, yeah. Ofrefi.
4: Yeah, good evening. Hello. Hello, good evening.
2: Good evening. Udini, baby, Ofrefi. 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Ube to me, Asa Afrebium. 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Hello. Hello.
4: Yes, sir.
2: Bacho Udini, baby, how frefri?
4: My frefri, peace land, but the Enoch.
2: Bacho, Kasa.
4: I found my peace land.
2: Bacho, you too.
4: Bacho, Master Moody, Moody Bruna.
2: Bacho, Debbie.
4: Moody Easter.
2: Bacho, Debbie.
4: Okay, Matazi. Mm-hmm. Because I'm playing this one. The gun in your meaning, any deal him.
2: Miss Minimo, anything and I may be, sir, if you say near a line up what TV in a sonno. A jay dear nim, and nothing I yes, we be, sir, say, yammy, bang, bang, and I a war or mime.
3: Ella, me at 3.9.
2: Say, Upe say, ye be, ye choose way, mu be, sir, who bet to me at 3 wadry.
4: I say, but you choose Yahweh.
2: Yahweh enso eye busumu.
4: Eba nne na Yahweh ye busum.
2: Na se esese uhu anyame na etwetwetwe mu no. Won se e ka fallen angels ne hu.
4: Na me jese Yahweh enso no the form of ayese nimpa nka se normal nimpa. 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
2: Sa. Eye fallen angel. Eye Canaanite god.
4: Very good, very good. For in our canal match was it?
2: Yo, and yet, Midasi.
4: Midasi, Uncle Ponsrao.
2: And Shrao, also. Who be to me, a friend, our tre, our journey, sir? And Yamini, you know, Munugana, dear ye nibi. Na say, young coffee bean sua.
4: You're going away. You're going away.
2: Ah, sir, a friend is saying, ooh. 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Enti uso ube tumi afre ewo 0599807013. 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Hello.
5: Yeah, good evening. Oshachuni.
2: Good evening. 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
5: Yahweh Elohim, Adomuti, Mehuye.
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5: Ghana, Yesum Yahuwah Elohim.
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5: Elohim, Yahuwah Elohim.
2: Okay. Na Yahuwah Elohim no every.
5: 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Wow, sir. Oh, young
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5: One thing, sorry, dear. On my Israel for no, not only on Amua, Apam from Abraham. Abraham, Apam, and Apama, young upon Israel for Koye. Sa on young upon Uyi, Abraham, see, Negisiru. Now, Abashar, say, Hebrew. What kind of Bible now? Say, Abraham was a Hebrew. Abraham Yankopon the Sumano. Sana Mecca.
2: Okay, interesting the din design.
5: The very keys because of the Akatia.
2: Debu Yamini din design.
5: Yahuwah Elohim.
2: Yahuwah Elohim.
5: Elohim.
2: Elohim. Inti Omani Diana, Ghana Mine Diana, say,
5: Ononi the general Yankopon Obubia.
2: Every segment be that Ghana has a Yehuwah Elohim na. Elohim. And so El Kakamina, not new boy, dear. Ah, well, yes, we are. But ye go so, yet, ya jinny. Hello, Biaba, humanoswa. Would you need
1: a hello, my friend? Ah, my friend, Osu.
2: But what would you?
1: Ah, my dear Francis.
2: Mr. Francis, young boy.
1: Ah, I'm say, you're gonna hire Napo no Ira.
2: Oh, okay.
1: Ah, you know.
2: Mm-hmm.
1: Emma Yanyansa and the Adrian Nano. I say,
2: okay. Nampacho, because that first day will be Anna.
1: First day will be
3: Nani 8.9.
1: First, Bayer and 17th century Echo, Etino, Naya won Yami. Nan, I had no more. Omuninante, more on Yansa. Ah, Moody and Yama. Sanya ma edwane a mo discover eh at that time up to now yet me discover bibia ko konte banku edwane a ti for no e discover eh no eno a that time nyame no wo ho
2: okay
1: na eba 19th century eba ya dwia atay
2: okay
1: and you know ya nyansa ye bibia no e manyakopon na ye wo no efi ya nchen. And he says, "Ya gana maemu pa diye, nyame biya niho."
2: Nampa chowo san nyame no ni din design titi diye no ni din design.
1: 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It's a control on Husso during that time.
2: Okay. And ye not just say, Unimo be dear. How do you describe that person? Internet, you say, ye nina me if it is at Titina who can have seven.
1: Not Titino. Oh, yeah. Omuni, yeah. Come on, Mufaso or Mugwinsa. 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
2: Okay.
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7: Na Ghana so say e dey na dey wa he.
8: Hello.
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2: Mr. Eugene, yet you.
8: I'm say, my pictures na air travel TV na ni mo hano. 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